out my message to you. As a matter of fact, I don't let nothing hold you back. If the scat man can do it, so can you. Everybody's saying that the scat man stutters, but does and never stutter when he sings. But what you don't know, I'm gonna tell you right now that the stutter and the scat is the same thing. Yo, I'm the scat man.

check out my message to you. As a matter of fact, I don't let nothing hold you back. The scat man can do it, so can you. I hear you all ask about the meaning of scat. Well, I'm the professor, and all I can tell you is why you're still sleeping, the saints are still weeping, those things you call dead haven't yet had the chance to be born. I'm the scat man.

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2: Everybody, speaking for the crew chiefs, Corporal Bob Carroll, Sergeants Brad Crawford, Mel Powell, Ray McKinley, Johnny Desmond, Lieutenant Don Briggs, the whole gang, welcome to another program of I Sustain the Wing. We're coming up with some music for your listening pleasure now, and the takeoff is aboard the Caribbean Clipper.

0: Ah, little lad, you're staring at my fingers. Would you like me to tell you the little story of right hand, left hand? The story of good and evil? H-A-T-E. It was with this left hand that old brother Cain struck the blow that laid his brother low. L-O-V-E. You see these fingers, dear hearts? These fingers has veins that run straight to the soul of man. The right hand, friends, the hand of love. Now watch and I'll show you the story of life. These fingers, dear hearts, is always a warring and a tugging, one against the other. Now watch them. Old brother left hand hates a fighting, and it looks like love's a goner. But wait a minute. Wait a minute. Hot dog loves a winning. Yes, sirree. It's love that won, and old left hand hate is down for the count.
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0: dictator of the world. We'll start with the invasion of Austerlitz. After that, we won't have to fight, we can bluff. Nation after nation will capitulate. Within 2 years, the world will be under your thumb.
1: Leave me. I want to be alone.

might know of the original sin. You might know how to be with fire.